earth puts forth new life again. 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

are foolish things, and there are favorite things. Sometimes the foolish things are very favorite, and sometimes the favorite things are very foolish. So these are some foolish and favorite things.

What is Chipple Duke? Chipple Duke is a toy, a phonoscope, or a kaleidophone, which you can find in the bazaars of Vietnam, Cambodia, Singapore, and other countries of Southeast Asia. It reminds one of a kaleidoscope, but the kaleidoscope is put to the eye and one rolls it, watching constantly the ever-changing patterns and pictures, which are made just by a few multicolored fragments of glass. This phonoscope, this kaleidophonic toy, the acoustic ear phonic Chipple Duke, is put closely to your ear. As you roll it, you can hear unpredictable and amusing combinations of sounds, words, and soft murmurs in a never-repeating pattern. It is the result of moving pebbles, shells, balls, seeds, live bugs, bells, and extremely delicate mechanisms which imitate the sounds of birds and animals, as well as those of human laughter. It took many, many years for the production of just one Chipple Duke. It was rather expensive, but gave much pleasure to children and adults as well. This unusual device, charismatically, paradoxically, and enigmatically, symbolizes the work of our radio station. Just a few craftsmen can craft a decent Chipple Duke now, but they are not as elaborate as they once were in olden times. Moreover, the special type of the white tree, shunuhe, of the bamboo family, which is used for this toy, has almost been harvested out of existence. And the Chago Chan beetle, uttering the most unusual and funniest sounds, and living for almost a year without food inside the toy, has been exterminated as a species recently. That is why some Chipple Dukes which you see on sale in these Oriental towns are but skillful forgeries or base fakes. Nevertheless, even these are as difficult to find. The toy was full sounded only for a short period because the fragile parts inside were destroyed easily. Live insects died and gave their lives and their souls to this wonderful and wondrous toy. Estonian collector and orientalist Matthias Piavie donated to our radio station a rare specimen of a true Chipple Duke, which was crafted in the 16th century and which was the favorite toy of the little emperor Linne Yu. Now, it is proudly displayed on the wall of our studio.

That Wiener Schnitzel that you eat, that's so creamy and white, it's because I came in it every night.

0: На радио Чиппельдук звезды мирового кино разговаривают своими голосами.
1: Мэрил Стрип на радио Чиппельдук.
2: I don't pretend to know what that is, what the Russian soul is. But I feel very honored to have them say that I embody that in some way. I sort of can identify it in the films that I've seen that are Russian films and Russian actors that I admire. And there's something that I feel a kinship to those actors. It has to do with finding something very funny in very tragic situation and finding something tragic in every very funny situation.
1: Мэрил Стрип на радио Чиппельдук.

0: this song.
1: I felt that I just had to let him know, you know, like, cause sometimes when it's time to go bombing, you know, you gotta go late at night, like in the middle of the night, you gotta leave the house at 2 o'clock just to go bombing so you don't get caught. She gotta know where I'm going. 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

0: Oye, Clark, ¿cuál es la receta del Spanish rice?
1: Spanish rice, man.
2: Sí. 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
0: Wow.
2: And then you get you some oil and you mix all this jive up. You don't have to use oil if you don't want. A lot of people use fat back, you know?
0: Oh, you give me some.
2: You put some mushroom in there, too. Get some tomato sauce and some of that paprika to make it nice and red and color, you know? Get some hot peppers and Tabasco. You know, some salt and you grind up some beef in there.
0: Wow, vamos,
2: get
0: vamos.
2: Get some oregano. And man, you talk about some crazy eating.
0: Yo estoy listo ya, cuando tú quieras.
2: Wait till you taste it. Come on, let's go.
0: Tú quieras, vamos.
2: Can't wait now.

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2: Working at Brandy's, a bar and restaurant in New York City on 84th, close to 2nd Avenue. And I was under the influence of Tennessee sipping whiskey. Highly under the influence. As a matter of fact, I was so under the influence, I was afraid to try to go to sleep. 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

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That's a musician's way of saying hello, or an entertainer's way of saying hello. I like that. 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

0: Yeah. 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Let's go. But the last group definitely wasn't who they said it was gonna be.
1: Let's go.
0: Now this supposed to be who? Let's check this shit.
1: Let's go.

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She spent my money, took my car, started telling her friends she gonna be a star. Well, I don't know, but I've been told a big leg.